0: what's your guilty pleasure song? What are you listening to when no one else is around, or just like you're driving a car at night, potentially as a 34-year-old man going back home at like 12:30, and it's kind of a quiet neighborhood, and you're blasting a song like this, potentially?
1: I don't want another pretty face. I don't want just anyone to hold. I don't want my love to go away.
0: Justin McCartney. Yeah, I don't know what struck me to put me in the Justin McCartney mood last night.
2: Okay.
3: Yeah.
0: I left Rachel's place, my girlfriend's place. I was just in a good mood.
2: Yeah.
0: And I was just like, I don't know, it's a very like lover boy. Like,
2: yeah, it is.
0: She's going on a trip today. So I went to go see her last night. And then like, we watched TV and stuff, but I left the place at like 12:30 at night. I'm like, I gotta go to bed.
3: Yeah.
0: And I'm just playing this and I'm driving through the park. And I had my windows down because it was nice. Mm. And then I'm at a stoplight and I look to my left and there's a dude just dogging me, like looking at me.
2: Yeah, yeah.
3: Oh,
0: straight
3: like
0: eyed. He's like, Jesse McCartney.
2: Do you, in those moments, continue to sing to them?
0: So normally, no. But what went through my head is immediately the scene from Bruce Almighty where Terry Crews is singing to what's his name? Jim Carrey. Like he won't stop like doing the obnoxious like dance in the convertible. Is that Bruce Almighty?
2: Isn't that White Chicks?
0: No, it's Bruce Almighty. Anyway, so no, I sang to him and then I slowly pulled
3: away.
0: I'm
3: glad that you did. I think that was the only proper response to that.
2: Yeah.
0: So what's your guilty pleasure song? What's the song that like, it's not like you're not proud of it, but like maybe you're not listening to it with other people.
2: Oh, yeah. You gotta be proud of it.
0: We'll play them next on XYZ.

0: Yesterday, I was driving pretty late. Nice night, driving home, windows down, and I don't know what struck me, but Jesse McCartney was the mood, so I was blasting this song with my windows down. I don't want just anyone to hold. I don't want my love to go to waste. Beautiful Soul, right?
1: Yeah.
0: Great song.
1: Sure.
0: Old school song, millennial song.
1: Right.
0: It's 12:30 at night. I was driving home pretty late, and my windows are down, and I'm at a stoplight, and I look over, and a dude is just staring me down, like, what? What
1: Why
0: is
1: are you
0: happening,
1: doing that?
0: Man?
1: Yeah.
0: I'm sure I was a character in his story at
1: sure,
0: that point.
2: Right,
1: yeah.
2: Right. Well, you're at that, we're all connected, Eric.
0: Yeah,
2: you were each characters in each other's stories.
0: Previously, I said it was like Terry Crews and Bruce Almighty. It was Terry Crews and Click, Adam Sandler.
1: Mm-hmm. Yes, okay.
0: That's what I was thinking of. Mm-hmm. But what is your guilty pleasure song? Like, no matter when, where, you're playing it, and just like, you don't care, you're singing along. Audrey, what was yours?
2: Mine is Fishing in the Dark by Nitty Gritty Dirt Band.
1: I've never heard of this.
0: Yes, you have.
2: This is a great song.
3: You and me go fishing in the dark.
1: Oh, this song, yeah. I know this song.
2: I put this on, I'm in.
0: So Minnesotan of you. Wow.
2: This
0: is just Minnesota State Fair.
2: I love this song so much.
0: It's a great song. This and
3: in the middle of the night, just moving.
0: This one's a little twangy for like my dad's old like catalog, but you know what was really big for him and my mom was Doobie Brothers, Old Black Water. It's like in the same vein as that.
2: Yeah.
0: Jordan, what was your song?
1: Nelly Furtado, Do It.
0: Do
1: it. Yes.
0: This way. Oh wait, no.
2: Nope.
0: That's my song. This is NSYNC pop.
4: This isn't a guilty pleasure, Eric. This is just a pleasure. You don't love this song.
0: I love it so much.
4: Yeah.
0: Have you ever seen me do the choreography to this, Audrey?
2: No.
0: I know
1: he knows all of it.
0: I kind of scaled it back now that I'm a little older.
1: She said, "Get up and do it."
0: I will. I did it in the Pride Parade the other day, but yeah.
2: Nice.
1: Yeah, he did.
2: Amazing.
0: My buddy, Mark and Trace.
2: Play my song.
0: Yeah. We learned the choreography for it.
4: Like
0: in college.
4: I said, not guilty, just a pleasure.
0: We thought it would help get us girls.
1: Had that work, did it?
0: I don't know that that's the reason I have a girlfriend right now.
1: Okay.
0: But it's
1: okay,
0: not the reason.
4: Yet to be seen.
0: If she saw that, she'd break
2: right
0: up with me. I'm sorry. So yours was Do It, Nelly.
1: Yeah, Nelly Furtado.
0: The wrong song. So this song right here. Really?
4: Yes, it's so girly, bubblegum
0: pop. Very B-side.
4: Yeah, and I love this song.
2: Okay. I was saying earlier, my mom put this album on my iPod shuffle when I was like six.
4: Your mom's a real one.
0: You had an iPod at six? That's wild. Which shuffle did you have?
2: 35.
0: Describe the look of the iPod shuffle for you, Audrey, as the 24-year-old on the show.
2: I think that it had a screen.
0: Oh, yeah. Well, okay. That was like new.
2: Yeah. It was
0: none of the shuffles had screens. That was the whole point.
2: No, that's the Nano, I think.
0: No, the Nano had screens. The shuffle had no screen.
2: Then it was my iPod Nano.
0: Because the original shuffle looked like a little stick of gum. It was a white stick.
2: Yeah.
0: And then they started making them like little squares.
2: Yeah, my mom had one of those.
0: But they were called shuffles because you have no screen. So it would shuffle the music.
1: You just didn't know what you were getting.
0: You had a Nano at six? I had a Nano in high school.
2: My babysitter. Well, that would make sense, Eric, because when were in high school, I was six.
1: Funny enough, if you type in iPod Nano and look up images, the first thing that comes up is that Nelly Furtado album.
2: Yes!
1: That's hilarious. In the screen of a Nano.
0: What is your classic guilty pleasure song? You're playing it any time of the day. Doesn't matter. Puts you in a good mood. I want to put a new playlist together. So let us know. XYZ content on Instagram.

0: What have you been into, binging, watching? Jordan, you were talking about Sling TV.
1: Okay, stop making fun of me. It's also on AMC Plus, but it's called The Last Anniversary. It is a limited series, murder mystery, whodunit.
0: Got it.
1: So, yeah.
0: Netflix for Audrey. Yours is...
2: I'm watching the Avatar Last Airbender live action. Jordan's making fun of me for it. I think it's cute. I think it's mindless, hey. And I'm happy to watch it. I finished Beef, and Beef made me literally lose my marbles. I finished Beef. Don't watch Beef. It will break your heart. Audrey. Watch Avatar instead.
0: All right. Cape Fear on Apple TV Plus. I'm sure you've had someone in your life that's already told you about this. Executive produced by Martin Scorsese and Steven Spielberg.
1: Like, huge.
0: You can't go wrong.
1: Yeah.
0: It's just the craziest thriller drama, a little scary, but not horror.
1: Suspense.
0: Don't worry. It's not like the original movie. It's not like a slasher or anything like that. And that's on Apple TV Plus.
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3: Me not working hard, yeah right, picture that with a Kodak. Or better yet, go to Times Square, take a picture of me with a Kodak. Took my life from negative to positive, I just want y'all to know that. And tonight, let's enjoy life.

0: What's a nickname that you've gotten that you did not ask for? Tony? Audrey, sorry.
1: Okay, we're going with Tony?
0: Well, it started with Frosted Flakes, and then I was like, we got to be two on the nose.
1: I got a sunburn. Tony. I'm peeling. I've been getting called Tony because of my flakes.
0: Well, so. It's because your arm looks like Frosted Flakes.
1: Yeah.
0: Well, it's a bigger question here. We say it with love, but it sounds like we're actively calling Audrey off the air.
1: No, only occasionally.
0: Yeah, but like, what's a nickname that you never asked for, and it was awful, and it stuck, even though you hated it?
1: I have another one.
0: Oh, I have one, but it was actually a source of a lot of bullying for me, but I'm going to share it on the air.
2: I think I know it.
0: But with that said,

0: under no circumstance will I be okay with you guys saying that season as a joke. Okay, it will trigger bullying.
1: Well, I wouldn't do that.
2: I make better nicknames anyway. Yeah, yeah. So
0: I'm just saying, I'm gonna open my heart to you. But no.
1: I won't okay. use it. I won't
0: right.
1: say it.
0: All right. What's a nickname you never asked for that you just got for a while? We'll talk about it next on XYZ.

0: a nickname that someone gave you and it just stuck and you're like, I didn't come up with this. I don't know why I have this, but it's just a thing.
1: Sure.
0: Jordan was the first person in my life to actually give me like a real nickname that I was okay with. Cause like my name's Eric. Uh-huh. It's four letters. So like you really shorten that. I tried to be cool at times, give myself Easy or E.
2: Yes.
0: But it didn't really work in high school or college. As I've gotten older, I sign my emails Easy, and so that's sticking a bit more now.
2: Yeah.
0: But it's something that's just my initials, Eric Zach.
2: Yeah.
1: Sure. Yeah.
0: Jordan calls me Rick.
1: I just take the E off of Eric. Call him Rick.
0: And people are so confused, especially when my dad's around, because my dad's Richard.
1: Sure. Yeah.
0: So everyone's like, do you mean his dad? He's like, no, Rick.
1: I mean Rick. Yeah. He's standing right there.
0: But it's just one of those things. But there's been some other people to call me Rick that I'm like, it doesn't
1: work. You can't do that. Yeah.
0: It's not your thing. Yeah.
1: Some nicknames are communal. Others are like with that specific person. Yeah. It's almost like a secret handshake.
0: Like you can't share like wet beefers with other people, right?
1: Damn, that's I can't believe you brought that back.
0: I'm only saying we briefly joked about calling Andre wet beefers.
2: I have IBS. I'll explain it.
0: But Jordan said it.
1: But I didn't turn it into a nickname. I just said it.
0: It was so shocking that I was like, that's very funny to say. But I'm never going to continue that and like call that to you.
1: Let me be the first to say, Audrey, if somebody outside of this room calls
0: this show
1: wet beefers, I will fight. Yeah, I will fight. So you got the older brothers in us there.
0: Audge. Well, there's your nickname, Audge.
2: Yeah, Audge is a nickname. That one's fine. People have called me that for a while now.
1: Okay.
2: One that I got when I was a barista. I was a barista at a restaurant for a while.
1: Okay.
2: And the chef started calling me Beans.
0: That's very ironic. Huh.
2: And then it... And
1: then interesting.
2: And then it progressed into Frijoles.
0: Okay.
2: The kitchen was calling me Frijoles.
1: Alright, Spanish
0: so
1: beans.
0: In high school, before I had gone through my growth spurt,
1: sure.
0: I was 5'2".
1: Okay.
0: Now 5'11" and 3/4", because Jordan won't let me say 6 foot.
1: Because that's just
0: literally
1: the fact.
0: It's literally just under 6 foot.
1: Yeah.
2: Okay.
0: I was very compact, right? I hadn't grown vertically yet.
1: Very compact.
0: And I had a lot of weight in my face, and I was in theater, and like the older group of kids thought for whatever reason that I resembled the kid who played Beans on Even Stevens.
2: Oh, yes. Really?
0: Like
2: yours was Beans
0: but
2: too?
0: But if you've ever seen that, he's like the most disliked, ugly, non-lovable person.
2: Aww.
0: And so they all started calling that definitely as an insult.
2: Sure.
0: And then trying to get it to stick. And as I got older and definitely never looked like him or anything,
1: right.
0: They just kept doing it.
1: Sure.
0: And I was like, hey, this really bothers me. I tried everything in the book. I tried like, oh, it's fine. Keep calling it to me.
1: Right.
2: Yeah.
0: And like everything.
1: Sure.
0: And it just always came from a point of hate and like really.
2: That's so mean.
0: Yeah. Just like, and I was like, you're not understanding. I don't mind a nickname. I mind that you're comparing me to like the most dislikable, annoying person on television.
2: Yeah.
1: Sure.
0: And it's just like, I was so self-conscious because of it. And like, there's like up through college. And then finally I saw one of those people a couple years ago, and they like, I heard them say it, and I was like, I'm old enough to fight you now.
2: Yeah.
0: Like I will hurt you.
1: You were like, old enough to fight them then.
0: No, I wasn't. I was 5'2", and my voice was up here. But my Beans was from a very awful place.
2: Oh, well, you can call me Beans.
0: I don't want to. Okay. I don't like that word now because of it.
2: Okay.
1: It's a swear for you now.
0: Because I just say burrito. I don't say bean burrito.
1: Okay.
0: XYZ with Eric Zachary. What's a nickname that you got? You're like, I don't know why I got this. I don't like it, but I have it.
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0: today on Mom's Hot Take, it's just me trying to walk her through how to use her phone to pay for things.
1: Hey, troubleshooting.
2: Yeah, that's literally. Legit.
0: Have you tried putting it in rice? And turned it on and off. No, my mom's pretty tech savvy.
2: Thank you.
0: For your generation. But like, but I will say you're so easily confused that you just make yourself more confused because she wasn't understanding the difference between. She wasn't understanding the difference between Apple Cash and what an Apple Wallet is.
1: Sure,
0: and
1: yeah.
0: So I'm trying
2: because it says Apple Cash and it says I have $16 in my account. And I'm like, where did that come from?
0: At some point, someone, probably me, sent you some money through Apple Cash.
1: That's just humor me here real quick. What is the difference between Apple Cash and an Apple Wallet in your own words, Mom?
2: Well, the Apple Cash means I have that cash. And then I don't know what Apple Wallet is. It's
0: at just one point, she's like, did I convert U.S. dollars to apples? And I'm like, this isn't Animal Crossing. Like,
2: why do you have to say Apple Cash, Apple Wallet?
0: Because they're two different things. They're two
2: here an apple, there an apple, everywhere an apple, apple.
0: Okay. Mom's Hot Take today. 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

If you had one shot or one opportunity to seize everything you ever wanted in one moment, would you capture it?

0: your street. Yeah, you said forever, now I drive alone past your street.
1: What are you watching Wednesday? All brought to you by O'Reilly Auto Parts, your professional parts people. I forgot how whimsical this music is. What have you been watching? What have you been into? Audrey, we'll start with you.
2: I have been watching the live action Avatar The Last Airbender Netflix.
1: Oh, okay.
2: Because the second season just came out and my partner's watching it and was like, did you like the show as a kid? You should watch this. And I was like, yeah. And I'll tell you, it's really sweet. It's almost sweet.
1: I think it would be described that way.
2: Why?
1: I just don't know a lot about it. I mean, I know the original like cartoon, but like in my head, I don't think
2: Avatar.
3: It's action.
1: Yeah.
2: Yeah, I loved it. It's very
1: Is it coming of age?
2: Kind of. It's pretty like, it's like a kid's show,
1: but
2: it's like sweet, mindless, like easy to watch.
1: Okay.
2: It's cute.
1: Summer I Turn Pretty kind of vibes?
2: No, not at all.
3: I would hope not.
2: Not at all. It is kind of sad. And the storyline is like, I don't know. I think it's pretty good. It's,
3: well, it's seated in war.
2: Yeah.
1: All right. Avatar The Last Airbender live action second season just came out.
2: Anyway, really good. Started watching it. It's pretty cute. I would watch it.
1: Jordan?
3: I just started watching The Last Anniversary on, it's not easy to find, but it's on Sling TV if you have it, or AMC Plus.
1: Deep cut.
3: Yeah. We had to dig deep.
1: This?
3: Okay, so it's this short mystery. You know I'm a whodunit guy. Mm-hmm. Basically, this huge family, one of the grandmothers passes away and leaves her like mansion, lakeside house to one of her grandson's ex-girlfriends who the family has not seen in years. So the whole family is upset and they're also like wrapped in this whole like murder mystery from years ago. And
2: would love this.
3: Oh yeah, it's really good because they think like, oh, she left the house to this random girl because she might figure out what happened from all those years ago. So she's dealing with like trying to figure that out, but also the family kind of not liking her because she's a rando who inherited essentially their house. Yeah, it's great. And it's a limited series.
1: I hope it's

0: good if he's talking about
1: it actually sucks. No, it's great. It's really good.
2: It's disappointing when you want something to be really good.
1: No, it's you
0: it's
1: know
0: great.
1: What's
0: really good, and I'm very late here, is Cape Fear on Apple TV Plus.
1: I don't think you're late.
0: I mean, but like, people were telling me about it when it first started. So like, it was a big deal before it even came out because it's executive produced by Steven Spielberg and Martin Scorsese.
1: Yeah.
2: Oh, sure.
0: Yeah. Javier Bardem is in it.
1: Yeah.
0: Bardem. It's incredible. I don't even want to ruin any part of the plot, but like, guy goes to the jail.
2: Guy
0: goes to prison. His lawyer, who's played by Amy Adams, basically is like, she tried to get him off, he couldn't. He goes, gets sentenced to life.
1: Yeah.
0: And then she ends up marrying the prosecutor who put this guy in jail.
1: Yes.
0: He gets out of jail.
1: Yep.
0: And just psychological thriller
1: and
0: ensues.
1: Messing with
0: everyone
1: him.
0: Kept telling me was horror.
1: Well, because the original one is
0: got
1: more
0: it.
1: Horror leaning.
0: It's really not. There's a few jump scares, but it's more psychological than anything.
1: Yeah.
0: It's so good though. And the next episode comes out on Friday. There's like 7 episodes out right now. Cape Fear, Apple TV Plus, Avatar the Last Airbender live action on Netflix. And then what was your Sling TV jam?
1: It's called The Last Anniversary on Sling TV.
0: All right. I'll pay for Netflix. For
1: I have Netflix.
0: I thought you were going to say I have money. It's XYZ with Eric Zachary. What are you watching Wednesday? 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

0: long can your home be your identity? And what I mean by that is if you've ever moved anywhere else, usually one of the first questions that comes up when you meet someone is like, oh, where are you from?
1: Yeah.
2: Right.
0: And if you've moved from one major city to another major city or one region to another region, it just becomes your thing. Like for Audrey, yeah. her
1: I was
0: everything
1: gonna say this is targeted.
0: Is no, well, I mean, I also have an experience with this too, but and I'm sure Jordan does as well. But Audrey, everything about her is Minnesotan, right?
1: I'm a Minnesota girl down. Yeah. Like you okay. can't take that from me.
0: No one is, but like it's just like it's your identity at times.
1: Oh yeah, absolutely.
0: To a point where like you've used it as an excuse. I'm like, I'm just from Minnesota. I'm sorry.
1: Yeah.
0: Like,
1: yeah.
0: That said, how long before like you're living in Chicago now? How long before it's like, okay, that's not the first thing out of my mouth every single time.
2: That's an interesting.

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1: Audrey is from Minnesota.
2: Yes.
1: Jordan is from upstate New York. You moved around before that, but for all intents and purposes, yeah, you bleed orange. I'm from Chicago, suburbs of Chicago, also Chicago, before someone's like, well, you can't say that if you were in the city. I also lived in the city, too. All of that to say, as someone that lived other places, all three of us, how long can you, is that your identity? Is like, oh, that's the guy from Chicago, that's the girl from Minnesota, that's the guy from upstate New York, you know, before it's not the thing you lead with every single time.
3: So I think because it really has to do with what city you move to, because in a city like Chicago, there is such personality there, right?
1: Yeah.
3: Where like if I, because I've been here for 12, maybe 13 years.
1: Yeah.
3: I still consider myself a transplant from upstate New York.
2: Yeah.
3: Solely because.
1: Which is wild, 'cause you've lived here almost longer, if not longer.
3: Yeah, exactly. But the second I start claiming this new city, and because it has such personality, they're going to be like, oh, well, where'd you go to high school? What streets did you grow up on?
2: Yeah.
3: Where, like, if I had moved to, you know, maybe another tertiary city, I would, you know, it would be something totally different and I'd start taking on that persona. But I can't go up to somebody who's naturally born in Chicago and be like, oh yeah, I'm from here too.
1: I do find it interesting because Jordan and I, and Audrey, but especially Jordan and I, travel a lot for work, right?
2: Yeah.
1: And people will always ask, like, where are you guys from? And usually we'll either answer in unison or I'll lead and I'll say Chicago.
3: Yeah.
1: But if I say it and then they look at Jordan, he goes upstate New York. Even though I'm like, dude, you've lived in Chicago for 12 years.
3: I'm never gonna claim it.
2: Yeah.
1: That said, I usually, because I don't want Chicago to be my only identity, and it's nothing against that city, but I'm from there. I live there. I moved away from there, and I returned to there. Obviously, I like it.
3: Right.
1: But I almost always go, I also lived in New York for 5 years. Because that's the interesting thing about me, to me, right?
2: Yeah.
1: That's what makes me a little different when I'm talking to someone, is like, people love to talk about Chicago, especially people not from Chicago.
2: Yeah.
1: They're like, oh, how many gunshots go off? It's like, all right.
2: Yeah.
1: But New York, I think, is a very common ground city because most people that you talk to that have lived in New York move there, right?
3: Right.
1: That is a very transplant, especially Manhattan City.
2: Sure. Yeah, for sure.
1: So how long are you going to claim Minnesota, Audrey?
2: Forever.
1: Okay.
2: I think probably. I mean, I do.
1: Do you think you'll go back to Minneapolis area?
2: Someday, probably. Okay. But I do feel like what I'll do now, because I have been living here for so long, is I'll give like a little, I'm originally from Minnesota, but I've been here for 6 years. You know, like,
1: sure,
2: I feel like then people are like, oh, okay. So that like gives people a gauge of like what I do know and what I don't know.
3: For sure.
2: Because I'm never going to claim here. I'm not from here.
3: I
2: don't have, you know, I don't even know parts of the city yet. You know what I mean?
1: Like, a little disclaimer, because I feel like if you're hearing this, we don't always pull back the curtain, but we record the show from Chicago. We also travel consistently to all of the different radio stations that air us, right?
3: Yeah.
1: So everywhere from the Kansas City area to LA, to Bakersfield, to Pacific Northwest. I mean, so it's given us a lot of perspective on the different areas. We pride ourselves in knowing about the places that we're on the air.
3: Yeah,
1: That said, you know, I've definitely had people be like, why do you know so much about Chicago? And I'm like,
3: I live here.
1: Secrets out of the bag.
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0: 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Happy Wednesday.
1: Wow, it's only Wednesday?
0: You said that with so much.
1: This is brutal. Energy. This is rough.
0: Yeah. A long week, man. I feel like it's extra for Jordan because you just, like, in the last 3 weeks, you've gotten married.
1: Yeah.
0: Your birthday.
1: Yep.
0: And you just want to, like, relax and be a retired person now.
1: I wish I could be a retired person, but, you know, the grind doesn't stop.
0: I will compliment that this is like your 10th day in a row wearing pants to the studio.
1: I'm really trying, man. I am really trying.
0: He's really just cycling through his outfits from Portugal. He's like,
1: I'm mixing them up, though. You never saw these pants with this shirt before. This is a new one.
0: No, you look
2: this is a good one.
0: You work at Zara. It looks great.
1: Thank you. Yeah. Thank you.
0: The show is on.

0: Your XYZ ENT Entertainment Report, all brought to you by Eggland's Best. The Britney Spears biopic is coming, and people everywhere are saying, free Britney, make sure this is right, make sure it's accurate, make sure this is real.
1: Yeah.
0: And I guess Liz Merriweather has been tapped to write the biopic.
1: Yes. I think the big thing about it, if you don't know who that is,
0: I don't.
1: She was the creator of New Girl.
0: Oh.
1: So, yeah, like, this is the big update. You've got my attention now.
0: I see, what worries me when I hear that is that they're going to take some of the more serious aspects of her biopic and make it too quirky, fun, like,
1: I mean,
0: New Girly.
1: Yeah. So, it's still being directed by John M. Chu.
0: She has knives in her hands.
1: Yeah, oh, okay.
0: You know what I'm saying?
1: I mean, it's yet to be seen. I just know that, you know, there is going to be, that gives me a little hope that it's not going to be all super serious. Mm-hmm. I think that there are some parts of Britney's life that, you know, you can like play around with, and there are, you know, allow for some jokes.
2: Yeah,
1: but
2: I mean, yeah.
0: Were you going to say more words, Audrey, or?
2: Well, yeah, I was just, sorry. Didn't want to cut you off. I was just going to say, I feel like Britney Spears has had, like, for better or for worse, like a pretty like
0: crazy life.
1: Yeah, exactly. So, you know, I hope that it's not all just like the craziness. I you know, they're definitely going to go off of her book that
0: Woman
1: she
0: and Me.
1: Yeah, that she put out. So, you know, you'll see, you know, it told from her eyes.
2: Yeah.
1: However, to bring in somebody like Liz Merriweather, I'd be like, "Oh, okay, there might be a little bit of a brevity levity here."
2: Yeah.
1: So, you know, we'll see.
0: Really interested in who they tap to play Britney, cuz I feel like if they go too unknown of a star,
1: sure,
0: it's gonna come off very Hallmarky.
2: Yeah, okay. Yeah.
0: But if they go too big of a star, it's gonna be like that's showing up Britney, and fans wouldn't be thrilled about that part either.
1: You mean you don't want it to be Sydney Sweeney,
0: oh,
1: Eric?
0: No, please, no. I'm not the biggest Britney Spears fan, but don't do that to Britney.
1: I totally agree. That was sarcasm. Yeah.
0: I just imagining the scene that Sydney would put on, like, oh my god, I shaved my head. I just don't see it going well.
2: I shaved my head.
1: You know what I'm saying? It's real sweetie hate hours over here.
0: Okay. I'm very Team Britney on that one.
1: All right.
0: XYZ with Eric Zachary, your XYZ ENT Entertainment Report, all brought to you by Eggland's Best.
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0: Today on XYZ with Eric Zachary, Britney Spears is getting a biopic written by Liz Merriweather, the writer of New Girl.
1: That could be exciting.
0: It could be very whimsical.
1: Yeah.
0: Coldplay is rumored to be playing the World Cup halftime show for the final. Mom's Hot Take. God, I was just, my mom's my best friend. But last night I was like ready to end that friendship.
1: I hate this person.
0: And I don't mean that, but like she was so technologically inept that I'm like, I will just pay for your dinner if we could just end this conversation.
2: That's
0: today's Mom's Hot Take. 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

0: What's your guilty pleasure song? What are you listening to when no one else is around, or just like you're driving a car at night, potentially as a 34-year-old man going back home at like 12:30, and it's kind of a quiet neighborhood, and you're blasting a song like this potentially?
1: I don't want my love to go to waste.
0: Justin McCartney. I don't know what struck me to put me in the Justin McCartney mood last night.
2: Okay.
3: Yeah.
0: I left Rachel's place, my girlfriend's place. I was just in a good mood.
2: Yeah.
0: And I was just like, I don't know, it's a very like lover boy. Like,
2: Yeah, it is.
0: She's going on a trip today. So I went to go see her last night. And then like, we watched TV and stuff, but I left the place at like 12:30 at night. I'm like, I gotta go to bed.
3: Yeah.
0: And I'm just playing this and I'm driving through the park. And I had my windows down because it was nice. Mm. And then I'm at a stoplight and I look to my left and there's a dude just dogging me, like looking at me.
2: Yeah, yeah.
3: Oh,
0: straight eyed. He's like, Jesse McCartney.
2: Do you, like,
3: hilarious.
2: In those moments, do you continue to sing to them?
0: So normally, no. But what went through my head is immediately the scene from Bruce Almighty where Terry Crews singing to what's his name? Jim Carrey. Like he won't stop like doing the obnoxious like dance in the convertible. Is that Bruce Almighty?
2: Isn't that White Chicks?
0: No, it's Bruce Almighty. Anyway, so no, I sang to him and then I slowly pulled
3: away.
0: I'm
3: glad that you did. I think that was the only proper response to that.
2: Yeah.
0: So what's your guilty pleasure song? What's the song that like, it's not like you're not proud of it, but like maybe you're not listening to it with other people.
2: Oh, yeah. You gotta be proud of it.
0: We'll play them next on XYZ.

0: Yesterday, I was driving pretty late. Nice night, driving home, windows down, and I don't know what struck me, but Jesse McCartney was the mood, so I was blasting this song with my windows down. I don't want just anyone to hold. I don't want my love to go to waste. Beautiful soul, right?
1: Yeah.
0: Great song.
1: Sure.
0: Old school song, millennial song.
1: Right.
0: It's 12:30 at night. I was driving home pretty late, and my windows are down, and I'm at a stoplight, and I look over, and a dude is just staring me down, like, what
1: Why
0: is
1: are you
0: happening,
1: doing that?
0: Man? Yeah. I'm sure I was a character in his story at
1: sure,
0: that point.
2: Right,
1: yeah.
2: Right. Well, you're at that, we're all connected, Eric.
0: Yeah,
2: you were each characters in each other's stories.
0: Previously, I said it was like Terry Crews and Bruce Almighty. It was Terry Crews and Click, Adam Sandler.
1: Mm-hmm. Yes, okay.
0: That's what I was thinking of. Mm-hmm. But what is your guilty pleasure song? Like, no matter when, where, you're playing it, and just like, you don't care, you're singing along. Audrey, what was yours?
2: Mine is Fishing in the Dark by Nitty Gritty Dirt Band.
1: I've never heard of this.
0: Yes, you have.
2: This is a great song.
3: You and me go fishing in the dark.
1: Oh, this song, yeah. I know this song.
2: I put this on, I'm in.
0: So Minnesotan of you.
2: Wow.
0: This is just Minnesota State Fair.
2: I love this song so much.
0: It's a great song. This and
3: in the middle of the night, just moving.
0: This one's a little twangy for like my dad's old like catalog, but you know what was really big for him and my mom was Doobie Brothers, Old Black Water. It's like in the same vein as that.
2: Yeah.
0: Jordan, what was your song?
1: Nelly Furtado, Do It.
0: Do
1: it. Yes.
0: This right. Oh wait, no.
2: Nope.
0: That's my song. This is NSYNC pop.
4: This isn't a guilty pleasure, Eric. This is just a pleasure. You love this song.
0: I love it so much.
4: Yeah.
0: Have you ever seen me do the choreography to this, Audrey?
2: No.
0: I know the
1: He knows all of it.
0: I kind of scaled it back now that I'm a little older.
1: She said, "Get up and do it."
0: I will. I did it in the Pride Parade the other day, but yeah.
2: Nice.
1: Yeah, he did.
2: Amazing.
0: My buddy, Mark and Trace.
2: Play my song.
0: Yeah. We learned the choreography. For it
4: like
0: in
4: I
0: college.
4: Said, not guilty, just a pleasure.
0: We thought it would help get us girls.
1: Had that work, did it?
0: I don't know that that's the reason I have a girlfriend right now.
1: Okay,
0: but it's
1: okay,
0: not the reason.
4: Yet to be seen.
0: If she saw that, she'd break up with me. I'm sorry. So yours was Do It, Nelly.
1: Yeah, Nelly Furtado.
0: The wrong song. So this song right here. Really?
4: Yes, it's so girly, bubblegum pop.
0: Very B-side.
4: Yeah, and I love this song.
2: Okay. I was saying earlier, my mom put this album on my iPod shuffle when I was like six.
4: Mom's a real one.
0: You had an iPod at six? That's wild. Which shuffle did you have?
2: 35.
0: Describe the look of the iPod shuffle for you, Audrey, as the 24-year-old on the show.
2: I think that it had a screen.
0: Oh, yeah. Okay. Well, that was like new.
2: Yeah. It was
0: none of the shuffles had screens. That was
2: the
0: whole point.
2: No, that's the Nano. I think.
0: No, the Nano had screens. The shuffle had no screen.
2: Then it was my iPod Nano.
0: Because the original shuffle looked like a little stick of gum. It was a white stick.
2: Yeah.
0: And then they started making them like little squares.
2: Yeah, my mom had one of those.
0: But they were called shuffles because you had no screen. So it would shuffle the music.
1: You just didn't know what you were getting.
0: You had a Nano at six? I had a Nano in high school.
2: My babysitter. Well, that would make sense, Eric, because when you were in high school, I was six.
1: So funny enough, if you type in iPod Nano and look up images, the first thing that comes up is that Nelly Furtado album.
2: Yes!
1: That's hilarious. In the screen of a Nano.
0: What is your classic guilty pleasure song? You're playing it any time of the day. Doesn't matter. Puts you in a good mood. I want to put a new playlist together. So let us know. XYZ content on Instagram.
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0: XYZ with Eric Zachary. Mom's hot take. It's all brought to you by T-Mobile. My mom joining the show right now to go over what Apple Pay is versus Apple Wallet.
1: All right.
0: Oh, okay.
1: I admit I'm all confused with the apples. There's apples there. There's apples there. And I just don't get it all. And it's like,
2: there's apples here. There's apples there.
0: My mom called me yesterday after I was done with work and I didn't answer. I was like, you know what? I didn't actually see my phone ring, but I was just like having some like decompression time.
2: Sure, sure.
0: After about an hour, I'm like, I'll call her back.
2: Right.
0: I'm seeing her later today. So I was like, if I call her back,
2: no
0: I'll
2: big deal.
0: Back. Yeah.
2: Right.
0: So I called her back and she goes, hey, I need your help. And I was like, okay. So I'm trying to order food. And my Apple Cash isn't working. How do I move money into my Apple Cash? And I'm like, I just go, what are you trying to do? And she goes, well, I need Apple Cash and I don't have Apple Cash. I'm like, stop saying Apple Cash. I said, do you mean Apple Pay? And she goes, yeah, Apple Cash. I'm like, two different things. Stop. And I had to walk her through it. And we're going to talk about teaching your parents technology next on Mom's Hot Take.
1: Too many apps.

0: 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Hey, Audrey. Hey, Jordan. Hello.
1: Hi.
0: Have you ever gotten a call from your parents and they're just technologically deficient?
1: Yeah.
2: Sometimes my mom, yeah.
0: Yeah, and I will say, like, my mom has done a pretty good job at trying to stay up on, like, knowing how most things work. Like, she uses TikTok. She can use social media pretty well.
1: It says Apple Cash in my wallet on my phone.
0: There have been moments where my mom, like, last summer, I think it was, she was like, I always post cute photos and no one's responding to my stuff on Instagram.
2: Right.
0: And I look at her Instagram and she's just posting it to her close friends and the only close friend she has is me. And I'm like, it's because no one's seen it, Mom. She's like, but I only follow close friends. I'm like,
1: And now I am socially, like, making fun of others for doing that very same thing.
0: Yeah. We call that hypocrisy. So yesterday she calls me and she's like really going through it. And like,
1: I needed food. I was starving.
2: You were hangry.
0: Don't read. Like, my family, we're having a little bit of a struggle with some health stuff with my dad and whatnot. And so, like, I never know what I'm walking into when I call my mom.
2: Sure.
0: And she had the same level of distraught in her voice that she did when my dad was, like, went missing as a man with dementia.
2: Yeah. Right, right, right.
0: But she was just trying to order food.
2: What were you trying to get?
1: Oh my gosh, a kale broccoli bowl.
0: Like a chicken bowl.
2: I would not be going that.
0: By the way, the local spot that she was going to pick it up from anyway, I'm like, just go order it there. She's trying to describe to me, like, what she's trying to place the order online.
1: Why does my wallet on my phone say Apple Cash?
0: No, Apple Cash is like, it's like, think of it like a Venmo.
1: I have $16 in it.
0: It's like, so it's just a temporary account. Yeah. So she was trying to use that, but then she's like, well, I'm trying to put my Chase card into my Apple Cash, and that doesn't work. I'm like, well, you mean your wallet. Like, you have to add your card to your Apple wallet.
2: But
0: I'm like, also,
1: and it won't add.
0: But I'm like, she's not describing. I can't see her screen.
2: Sure.
0: I said, can you send me a screenshot? And she does this thing and it drives me crazy where, like, you know how to take a screenshot, but you will take a photo of your phone from your iPad and send that to me. And I'm like, this doesn't help me. Only for me to finally figure out she's trying to order, by the way, the local restaurant through Uber Eats as pickup.
2: Yeah.
0: A place she lives 5 minutes from that she's going to pick up the food from anyway.
2: You could just go there and order
0: it's essentially a fast food place. Like, they could prepare it right then and there.
2: Wait, you weren't even going to do delivery?
0: No.
1: No.
0: So, like, I finally get screenshots, finally figuring out, like, oh, she doesn't have a Chase card attached to her Uber account, so it's not giving her that option. The only thing that's coming up is, like, Apple Cash. Or she's like, oh, do I have PayPal? And I was like, Mom, no. After like 6 minutes of me, I'm like, Mom, I will literally pay for this if we could stop this conversation. Wait, right now.
1: There was a dead silence and Eric goes, Mom, I will pay for your food if you just tell me what you want.
0: I said, I will pay for this if we could just stop this conversation. And she goes, it's not about that. I'll give you the money. I said, it's not about the money. It's about my time.
2: Venmo.
0: Yeah. I was like, no. So I go ahead and pre-order it because I'm not inept. And she goes to the restaurant. The restaurant's internet is down anyway, so she had to end up ordering the food there.
2: So funny.
3: That's hilarious.
1: Well, no, I walked in and I said, I'm here to pick up my Uber.
0: Well, it's DoorDash, so that also is confusing.
1: And she goes, and the little chickie at the counter goes, she goes, no, we don't have that because our internet's down. And I said, well, what am I supposed to do? She goes, I don't know. Tell your client that you can't have food.
0: They thought you were like a DoorDash driver.
1: I was a DoorDash driver.
0: Yes.
1: And then the manager.
0: The blonde 50 plus woman walking with my dad with dementia. They're just delivering DoorDash around the suburbs.
2: You know what? That is probably more common than you think.
0: Okay.
1: Long story short,
0: my mom's coming.
1: I got a free drink out of it.
0: My mom's coming to the city tonight, and she's like, "Can we schedule some time to go over my Apple Cash?"
2: Well, I was gonna say, did we resolve this? Do you have the card in your Apple wallet?
1: No, because then I got emails that said we couldn't
0: add
1: your card.
0: She tried it too many times. She got a fraud alert from Chase.
2: Oh, okay, got you. You know, all you have to do is just like hold your card to the phone.
1: I did that, and then I got an email that
0: next time I'm sending her your way.
1: We couldn't add your card to Apple Wallet.
0: Mom's hot take.
1: This is confusing.
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1: There's too many apples.
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0: What have you been into, binging, watching? Jordan, you were talking about Sling TV.
1: Okay, stop making fun of me. It's also on AMC Plus, but it's called The Last Anniversary. It is a limited series, murder mystery, whodunit.
0: Got it.
1: So, yeah.
0: Netflix for Audrey. Yours is...
2: I'm watching the Avatar The Last Airbender live action. Jordan's making fun of me for it. I think it's cute. I think it's mindless, hey. And I'm happy to watch it. I finished Beef, and Beef made me literally lose my marbles.
0: You don't get to.
2: I finished Beef. Don't watch Beef. It will break your heart.
0: Audrey.
2: Watch Avatar instead.
0: All right. Cape Fear on Apple TV Plus. I'm sure you've had someone in your life that's already told you about this. Executive produced by Martin Scorsese and Steven Spielberg.
1: Huge.
0: You can't go wrong.
1: Yeah.

0: It's just the craziest thriller drama, a little scary, but not horror.
1: Suspense.
0: Don't worry. It's not like the original movie. It's not like a slasher or anything like that. And that's on Apple TV+.

0: Can we make a start?
1: I owe Jordan an apology. He brought up the topic, nicknames you didn't ask for, and we didn't get to Jordan.
2: I mean, you guys have such an experience with the nicknames that you have.
1: Audrey and I both have nicknames that we don't mind, that we got assigned. Mm-hmm. We also have nicknames for our past where it's like, I hate that.
3: Yeah.
1: I don't know why that applies to me in any capacity.
3: Yeah.
1: Jordan, you gave me Rick, which confuses everyone.
2: It's just Eric without the E. It's not that hard.
1: It's not that hard. It's just not something you would put together in your head in real time. And like, I actually get confused when Jordan calls me Eric. That's how long he's committed to calling me Rick.
2: Like, if I call him Eric, he's probably in trouble. Like, I'm probably mad.
1: To be fair, I used to always call you Turk.
2: Yeah.
1: We have a friendship very similar to Scrubs.
2: Yes.
1: Donald Faison and Zach Braff.
2: JD and Turk.
1: So I call you Turk. But also, I feel like just in the last 2 years, I've just switched to Jay.
2: You've just been calling me Jay a lot.
1: It's just the easiest. Because, again, if I call you Jordan, you're in trouble.
2: Right, exactly.
1: Like, we have an executive HR meeting if I'm calling you Jordan.
2: Exactly.
1: Or I'm mad and I'm yelling your name across the city like, Jordan!
2: Yeah, fair.
1: But Jordan, what other nicknames have you had?
2: So in college, when I was like making music and performing shows, like there was a split second where I would have like diva moments, either about a writer or something. And so one of the guys I would play with, I don't know where it came from, but he was like, I was getting upset about something. And he said this in front of a ton of people. And he was like, hey, man, you got to pump the lotion, man. You got to pump the Jergens, man.
1: What?
2: And started calling me Jergens.
1: Oh, God.
2: Because he was like, you got to take a deep breath. You got to take a couple pumps. You got to pump the Jergens, man.
1: I hate that. And so, that makes me feel so uncomfortable.
2: Right? Yeah. But because he said it in front of a ton of people, I started getting like
1: angry
2: or just like on edge, they'd be like, hey, Jergens, man. Hey, Jergens, you gotta chill out, Jergens. You gotta pump the lotion, man.
1: Nicknames for when someone's getting mad is the worst kind of nickname.
2: Oh, and it used to,
1: because it will just come around and round and round.
2: It would diffuse me, but then I'm like, my point didn't get across.
1: Right.
2: And like sometimes it would be like a technical issue. Like, I need this fixed.
1: Yeah.
2: And now everybody's just talking about how I have a lotion nickname.
1: Easy, Jergens.
2: Right. See what I'm saying?
1: All right. That's it for us. On behalf of Beans, Wet Beefers, and Jergens.
2: Why you do her like this?
1: I did it to myself. I call myself Beans. That's like my most hated nickname in all of time.
2: Right. But arguably, Wet Beefers is worse than Beans.
1: Arguably, one can cause the other. That's it for us. We'll see you tomorrow on XYZ with Eric, Zachary, Audrey. Say goodbye.
3: Goodbye.
1: Jordan, say goodbye.
2: Just hang it up. Hang it up.
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I said you look so fine that I really want to make you mine. 4, 5, 6, come on and get your kicks. 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

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Now you don't need

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0: Coming up on the Ryan Spencer Show, got your latest keyword to win those Hershey Park tickets. Plus, we are talking about the kids eating vegetables. It's eat a vegetable you've never tried before day, which sounds healthy and innocent until you put a green thing in front of a kid and they react like you've served them a personal attack. So I want to know, how do you trick, coerce, bribe, or convince your kid to eat veggies? 717-263-8595. Next.
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0: 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Today, we got to talk about getting kids to eat their vegetables, because it is actually Eat a Vegetable You've Never Tried Before Day. Yeah, so I want to know, how did you trick or bribe or coerce your kids into eating those veggies they wanted nothing to do with? April, what about you?
2: I had to bribe my son with ice cream to eat green beans once.
0: Oh, okay.
2: I said, do you want a toy? He said, no, I don't want a toy. I said, just take one bite, and he didn't want any bites. And then we went on with several other options. And then finally I said, if you're a good boy and eat all your vegetables, I'll give you ice cream.
0: There you go.
2: He ended up eating all of his vegetables and got 2 scoops of ice cream.
0: Phenomenal.
2: It was kind of like a little bit of a parenting fail.
0: Well,
2: my sister has had her parenting fail. So we agree. Like, yeah, we kind of failed at that one, bribing them with ice cream to get their veggies in, you know, giving them sugar after eating something healthy.
0: Hey, it all offsets in the end. Maria, what about you?
3: My children hated vegetables. They lived on chicken nuggets and mac and cheese. So I started introducing vegetables that they wouldn't eat, but I gave them different names.
0: Oh?
3: Like, my daughter hated broccoli, but fishnish, on the other hand, which is what I just told her it was called, was delicious, and she couldn't get enough of it. So they couldn't turn around and be like, no, that's not what this is, it's this. I'm like, whatever I could pop into my head fast enough would become what the vegetable was called, and they
0: Amazing.
3: Loved it. Tea cheese were peas, limb logs were green beans, she bees were Brussels sprouts. And it's like, the funnier the word was to them, the more they liked it.
0: That is a phenomenal idea. So instead of bribing them with ice cream, you instead just kind of created your own dictionary.
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5: Quiet ride on I-81 coming south of Shippensburg into Martinsburg. There is a work zone up in Shippensburg affecting both directions of 11. The central lane of 3 is blocked between Park Heights Avenue and Lurgan Avenue, so watch out for the responding units, but not seeing a huge delay through that activity. The Pennsylvania Turnpike looking good with all lanes open in both directions, no delay. The Maryland side looking good on 70 between Halfway and Hancock. To the east, 70 runs well between Halfway and Frederick. West of Hagerstown, Maryland 63 is good between Waynesport and the state line and on into Greencastle. South of town, no worries on Maryland 68 between Waynesport and Boonesboro. I'm Ken Berger. That's traffic and you're up.
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3: Big 75.1 weather is brought to you by Surplus City. If you love a great deal on all things for the home inside and out, stop by Surplus City in the West Side Plaza, Route 30 West in Chambersburg. Mostly cloudy with a chance for some showers and a high near 80. Going to cool off to 71 later tonight. 82 in showers tomorrow. 81 in showers Saturday and 81 in showers Sunday. Finally seeing some sun coming up on Monday with a high near 82. It is currently 67. Mix 95.1.

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2: Arby's is getting into the cup game, and it's got me just all sorts of angry about everything. We'll get to that coming up on your three things you need to know on the Ryan Smetzer Show on Mix 95.1. We got to start off, though, talking about Taylor and Travis's wedding. Charles Barkley, like the former NBA star and analyst for ESPN, says he was invited to the wedding, but he politely declined. His reason? Well, he said he thought it was going to be a mess. And honestly, that is such a Charles Barkley answer. He said he doesn't go to weddings or funerals. He loves Travis and Jason. He's only met Taylor once, but the whole thing just sounded like too much to him. He said he'd rather hang out, play golf, and not have to dress up. Respect. Because that wedding guest list did sound like the Met Gala, the Super Bowl, and the Grammys all got stuck in an elevator together. And the invitation reportedly came with an NDA, which makes sense, but also immediately raises the pressure. I could barely keep a surprise party secret. I don't need federal level paperwork just to eat chicken or fish. Ryan Seacrest also reportedly canceled because he was hosting a 4th of July event for ABC in Nashville the next night. And listen, if Ryan Seacrest, the king of hosting everything, looked at the schedule and said, I can't make it, you know that wedding was operating at some Olympic level chaos. Hey, a baby raccoon stole the show at a Dodgers stadium during a Rockies-Dodgers game just the other day. Cameras caught the little furry visitors hanging out along the warning track of the outfield wall before the grounds crew removed them. And look, I love baseball, but two baby raccoons on the field, that is the entertainment package right there. At that point, I no longer care what the count is. I need raccoon coverage. Give me slow motion. Give me commentary. Give me a tiny graphic that says rally raccoons. Colorado ended up beating the Dodgers 4-3 after a late rally, which means the raccoons may have been good luck. I'm not saying they caused the comeback. I'm just saying if two baby raccoons appear and your team rallies, you respect that wildlife. Also, if this happened in a minor league game, those raccoons would already have bobblehead night merch and a theme song by Friday. Looking at you, Meredith Park. And finally, Arby's is selling a 20-ounce bedazzled tumbler for $45. Yes, $45 for an Arby's cup. It's covered in rhinestones, has the Arby's logo at the bottom, and yes, customers can pay in two interest-free installments of $22.50 with Shop Pay, which is when you know capitalism has entered its we need to talk era. A payment plan for an Arby's tumbler is nuts. That cup better keep my drink cold, organize my calendar, and whisper, we have the meats, when I'm feeling discouraged. Also, you have to hand wash it to protect the rhinestones, which means this is not just a cup, this is a commitment. You can't just toss it in the dishwasher like a normal tumbler. This is luxury roast beef drinkware. She requires some care. And honestly, somewhere someone is already adding it to cart like, I deserve this. Do you? Maybe. Will your bank account understand? Absolutely not. Because you're going to have to make those two payments right there. You can check out that story and so many others over at the trending tab at mix95.com. Those are your three things you need to know.
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3: Quiet ride on the Pennsylvania Turnpike. All lanes are open, so no congestion. I-81 running well between Martinsburg and Shippensburg. 11 looking good for the most part. Just beware of the ongoing work zone affecting both directions of 11 in Shippensburg between Park Heights Avenue and Lurgan Avenue. The central lane is blocked. Route 60 between Hagerstown and the state line is in good shape. Then 316 in Pennsylvania running well between the state line and Waynesboro. No troubles on Route 30 in Pennsylvania between McConnellsburg and Chambersburg. The Maryland side seeing no delay on 70 between Halfway and Hancock. 70 east of town runs well between Halfway to Frederick. I'm Ken Berger. That's traffic, and you're up to date.
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0: What I'm loving from the internet today is this woman who has no idea what happens after the World Cup is over to all of those awesome soccer players. You know, I love this because she's asking the question with full confidence and absolutely no soccer context whatsoever. She's basically saying, all right, the World Cup is every 4 years. So what do these players do until 2030? Do they train? Do they have regular jobs? Do they just kind of sit and wait? How does this all kind of pan out? And honestly, I don't blame her for wondering this.
1: Hey, I got a question. So what do the players do when there's no more football? So like, what do they do? You know, because I'm pretty sure they don't have like a 9-to-5, you know, because like soccer is like what, once every 4 years? So like within those 4 years until like what, 2030, what do all the soccer players do? Because they're literally like professionals, right? So what do they do? Does anybody know? They can't train for 4 years. So like, because you know, like the NFL football, our American football, it's every year, so boom. But like, what does the soccer players do that play professional soccer once every 4 years?
0: I love her because she's like kind of thrown off, but with curiosity. And honestly, what do soccer players do for 4 years is the kind of question a lot of people probably secretly had, but were too scared to ask. The answer is they play for professional clubs all year, and the World Cup is just the big tournament. But I do love the idea of elite soccer players just kind of clocking into a random office after elimination. Like, sorry, we lost to, you know, Belgium, but I've got a 10 o'clock budget meeting. That's the kind of crossover I would 1000% watch.

Unlike what you tell your kids, Ryan actually encourages talking back. 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

Coming up on the Ryan Smetzer Show, got your latest keyword to win those Hershey Park tickets. Plus, Taylor and Travis's wedding reportedly had a plan in case Kanye showed up uninvited, which means even celebrity weddings need a what if someone crashes this thing file. At 7:15, talking real life wedding crashers, the strangers, the exes, maybe some chaos agents, and people who somehow ended up at the reception with a plate. 717-263-8595. Give me your wedding crasher stories after Weezer.

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0: Summer, S-U-M-M-E-R. Summer to 717-263-8595 to win that 4-pack of tickets to the sweetest place on earth. Again, summer, S-U-M-M-E-R. Summer. Hey, let's get into it. Wedding crashers. Have you ever dealt with them in your lifetime? You know, Taylor and Travis's wedding. Apparently, they had security because there was some sort of anticipation that

0: plates of food, and they were just acting like they belonged there, and people in the family were coming up to them and talking to them, and nobody knew anything was different. So they crashed a wedding with the church.
1: And that sounds like a respectful wedding crash, to be honest. Like, it just sounds like they just nonchalantly just kind of pranced in there, which is wild to me. Whitney in Shippensburg, what about you?
2: I used to work at a wedding venue.
1: Uh-huh.
2: And at one point, there was a wedding going on, and the bride's ex-fiance walked in drunk, and he had to be escorted out of the building because he was going to... like, say, if anyone has any words that these two shouldn't be married, he said that his plan was to reject, object, and make sure that they couldn't get married.
1: Oh, come on. That is the most, like, final 5 minutes of Shrek thing ever. 717-263-8595. I gotta know, have you ever crashed a wedding or seen anybody even try to crash a wedding? Let me know.
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5: Quiet ride throughout Hagerstown with no issues on I-81 in either direction between Pennsylvania and West Virginia. In Pennsylvania, Route 11, both directions up in Shippensburg between Park Heights Avenue and Lurgan Avenue, central lane of 3 blocked because of the ongoing road work, so follow the direction and use the left lane or the right lane. Also in Pennsylvania, the Pennsylvania Turnpike running clear with all lanes open. No worries on Route 30 in Pennsylvania between McConnellsburg and Chambersburg. 60 running well between Hagerstown and the state line. Then 316 in Pennsylvania in good shape between the state line and Waynesboro. No troubles also in Pennsylvania on 16 between Waynesboro to Mercersburg. I'm Ken Berger. That's traffic and you're up to date.
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12: Mostly cloudy with showers and a high of 83. Dropping to 71 later tonight, 82 and rainy Friday, 81 and rainy Saturday, 81 and rainy Sunday. Finally seeing some sun coming up on Monday with a high near 82. It's 72 right now. 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
1: Arby's is getting into the cup game, and it's got me just all sorts of angry about everything. We'll get to that coming up on your three things you need to know on the Ryan Smetzer Show on Mix 95.1. We got to start off, though, talking about Taylor and Travis's wedding. Charles Barkley, like the former NBA star and analyst for ESPN, says he was invited to the wedding, but he politely declined. His reason? Well, he said he thought it was going to be a mess. And honestly, that is such a Charles Barkley answer. He said he doesn't go to weddings or funerals. He loves Travis and Jason. He's only met Taylor once, but the whole thing just sounded like too much to him. He said he'd rather hang out, play golf, and not have to dress up. Respect. Because that wedding guest list did sound like the Met Gala, the Super Bowl, and the Grammys all got stuck in an elevator together. And the invitation reportedly came with an NDA, which makes sense, but also immediately raises the pressure. I could barely keep a surprise party secret. I don't need federal-level paperwork just to eat chicken or fish. Ryan Seacrest also reportedly canceled because he was hosting a 4th of July event for ABC in Nashville the next night. And listen, if Ryan Seacrest, the king of hosting everything, looked at the schedule and said, I can't make it, you know that wedding was operating at some Olympic-level chaos. Hey, a baby raccoon stole the show at Dodgers Stadium during a Rockies-Dodgers game just the other day. Cameras caught the little furry visitors hanging out along the warning track of the outfield wall before the grounds crew removed them. And look, I love baseball, but two baby raccoons on the field, that is the entertainment package right there. At that point, I no longer care what the count is. I need raccoon coverage. Give me slow motion. Give me commentary. Give me a tiny graphic that says rally raccoons. Colorado ended up beating the Dodgers 4-3 after a late rally, which means the raccoons may have been good luck. I'm not saying they caused the comeback. I'm just saying if two baby raccoons appear and your team rallies, you respect that wildlife. Also, if this happened in a minor league game, those raccoons would already have bobblehead night merch and a theme song by Friday. Looking at you, Meredith Park. And finally, Arby's is selling a 20-ounce bedazzled tumbler for $45. Yes, $45 for an Arby's cup. It's covered in rhinestones, has the Arby's logo at the bottom, and yes, customers can pay in two interest-free installments of $22.50 with Shop Pay, which, as many know, capitalism has entered its we need to talk era. A payment plan for an Arby's tumbler is nuts. That cup better keep my drink cold, organize my calendar, and whisper, we have the meats, when I'm feeling discouraged. Also, you have to hand wash it to protect the rhinestones, which means this is not just a cup, this is a commitment. You can't just toss it in the dishwasher like a normal tumbler. This is luxury roast beef drinkware. Should require some care. And honestly, somewhere someone is already adding it to cart like, I deserve this. Do you? Maybe. Will your bank account understand? Absolutely not. Because you're going to have to make those two payments right there. You can check out that story and so many others over at the trending tab at mix95.com. Those are your three things you need to know

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1: I got Teresa with me in Hagerstown. Teresa, how good are we at trivia?
2: I'm going to be winging it, to be honest.
1: You know, winging it sometimes brings better results, so I'm feeling it for you. I feel like, you know, this could be good.
2: Exactly.
1: Awesome. Well, hey, you know the drill. You got 10 questions, 60 seconds. If you need to skip over any of the questions in the moment, just say pass and I'll jump right over to the next question and we'll jump back into it before the 60 seconds are up. If, of course, you get all of the questions correct in under the minute, you win. But Teresa, are you ready for your $1,000 minute?
2: Yes, I am.
1: All right, here we go. $1,000 minute starts in 3, 2, and 1. What kind of animal is Snoopy in the Peanuts series?
2: A beagle.
1: What is a synonym for the word slow, quick, speedy, or sluggish?
2: Sluggish.
1: True or false, Tickle Me Elmo was a massive Christmas toy craze in the 1990s.
2: True.
1: How many days are in the month of July?
2: 30.
1: Who won $2.5 million in Jeopardy in 2004?
2: Pass.
1: What is the state capital of Georgia?
2: Pass.
1: Whose fans are known as Cheeseheads, the Green Bay Blank?
2: Packers.
1: What kind of animal is known for building dams?
2: A beaver.
1: What is the abbreviation for ounce?
2: OZ.
1: What type of car does James Bond drive in Goldfinger?
2: Yes.
1: And we just hit the minute mark there. You were on a mean streak there. That was awesome. You knew you had 31 there on the fourth one. And then, of course, question number 5, the who won $2.5 million in Jeopardy in 2004. That would be the host of Jeopardy now, Ken Jennings, was the one who won big there on the show. And I think somebody has already beaten him now as far as like the most money won. But that was the record for a very long time. At least. And now, of course, he's hosting the show. Atlanta was what we were looking for the state capital of Georgia for question number 6. And then you knocked out 7, 8, and 9. And then the last one there, what type of car does James Bond drive in Goldfinger? We were looking for the Aston Martin from 1964, the Aston Martin DB5 to be specific. And if you would have given me that entire thing, I would have been like, you know what, just give her the $1,000 because Aston Martin DB5 from 1964, like that's the most specific response ever. So, but you did amazing for your first shot at $1,000 minute there. 1, 2, 3, 4, 5, 6 out of 10 there to start off. And I think we get you back on here and see if we can turn that into a 10 out of 10 because you did really well. And then of course, you know, just a couple there we had to pass on. And like I said, I think you knew what you had there for that question number 4. And as soon as you said, you were like 31, it wasn't 30. You know,
2: That was awesome.
1: Well, hey, Teresa, we'll get you back on here in a couple of weeks. 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
4: Clear sailing up and down the I-81 corridor between Martinsburg and Shippensburg. 11 looking good between the Pennsylvania state line through Hagerstown and into West Virginia. Just be aware that up in Shippensburg, both directions of 11 between Park Heights Avenue and Lurgan Avenue, center lane blocked because of the ongoing road work. The Maryland side's got some road work here and there, mainly on shoulders. However, there is one blocking lanes. This is on Maryland 34 eastbound between King Road and North Main Street. Traffic alternates on the westbound side, so watch out for the flagging operation. Pennsylvania doing well up in the turnpike with all lanes open, no delay. Things looking good on Route 30 in Pennsylvania between McConnellsburg and Chambersburg, again with no congestion. I'm Ken Berger. That's traffic, and you're up to date.
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Coming up on the Ryan Smetsu Show, got your latest keyword to win that trip of a lifetime. 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

Coming up, got your keyword to win those Hershey Park tickets, plus normal or nope, adults who still act like kids. It's Be a Kid Again Day, and so I want to know, some adults take that assignment very seriously. Disney adults, action figure collectors, grown men who still prank like they're 12, people who reject adulting with their whole chest. We're playing normal or nope. Be a kid again? Adults who still act like kids? 717-263-8595.

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0: Don't mind if I do. 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Again, that keyword is treat. Hey, let's play a little normal or nope. It's Be a Kid Again Day. And, you know, I gotta know, do you know any adults who are still extremely childish? They do the things that make you cringe a little bit? Are they a Disney adult? Do they collect action figures? Do they throw tantrums over tiny inconveniences? You know, there is a line. Like, I feel like collecting things like Funko Pops is fine, but I also am looking at stacks of them because I collect them in my little studio here. Refusing to clean your own apartment because adulting is hard, I feel like that is a nope for me. Loving Disney is a normal to me. Having a meltdown because your partner won't plan your entire life like your parent, that's a nope. So where do you draw the line? Text me, normal or nope, adults who still act like kids, 717-263-8595. Jen in Shippensburg said, normal, my husband collects action figures, still plays video games, but he also pays the bills and takes care of the house. That's not childish, that's just having hobbies. I also see that as just like a really good balance there too. Stephanie says, nope, my ex called himself a kid at heart, but really he just didn't want a job, chores, or accountability. Oof, okay, my golly. What about you there, Yasmin?
2: My son is 21 years old, and this child will still just do the most randomest things, and I just look at him like, how old are we again?
0: Ruh-roh.
2: And when we're driving down the road, he likes to literally get out and sit on the door.
0: Oh?
2: And I just look at him like, you are not, no, get in here. Sometimes he demands people when we're driving down the road, and he literally climbs up in trees still. He will try and climb up. He builds himself forth. He takes on the full, you know, the whole full kid. Like, he will completely act like a child.
0: I'm not gonna lie.

0: in his house, nothing but Star Trek and Star Wars.
1: Huh.
0: He's got kids of his own. He would, I thought maybe he should be buying stuff for his kids, but, you know, whatever. It's his money, I guess.
1: I mean, he's eventually going to pass it down to them, I would assume, you know, at some point in time, whether it's now or, you know, it's going to be something that's put in the will, you know, decades down the road. 717-263-8595. You got to let me know. It is Be a Kid Again Day. Normal or nope, being a kid at heart. Got some more texts in there. Somebody said, my brother is 38 and still asks our mom to make his dentist appointments. That's not being young at heart. That's customer service parenting. Yeah, I mean, I get that for sure. And looks like Steph says, normal if they still have fun. Nope if they throw tantrums when life doesn't go their way. Adults can like toys, but adults also need some serious coping skills. Oof. 717-263-8595. Normal or nope, adults who still act like kids.
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4: Starting in Pennsylvania, where all lanes of the turnpike are open, so no delay. I-81 coming south of Pennsylvania through Hagerstown into West Virginia runs well. No major issues either side of 11 through downtown Hagerstown. In Shippensburg, however, both sides of 11 between Park Heights Avenue and Lurgan Avenue, center lane blocked because of the ongoing road work. The Maryland side's got some road work here and there, mainly on shoulders. However, in Boonesboro, Maryland 34 eastbound between King Road and North Main Street, eastbound side is closed. Alternating traffic on the westbound side, so watch out for the flagging operation, but no major delay. The Sharpsburg Pike looks good between Hagerstown and Sharpsburg. I'm Ken Berger. That's traffic, and you're up to date.
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12: Cloudy showers, 83 are high for today, down to 71 tonight. Same forecast pretty much tomorrow and Saturday. Showers and 80 on Sunday and 82, and finally seeing some sun coming up on Monday. It's 74 right now, Mix 95.1.

your three things you need to know. Charles Barkley skipped out on Taylor and Travis's wedding because he took one look at the chaos and said, you know what? I'm going to play golf instead.

0: I want you, I need you, oh God. 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
2: Arby's is getting into the cup game, and it's got me just all sorts of angry about everything. We'll get to that coming up on your three things you need to know on the Ryan Smetzer Show on Mix 95.1. We got to start off, though, talking about Taylor and Travis's wedding. Charles Barkley, like the former NBA star and analyst for ESPN, says he was invited to the wedding, but he politely declined. His reason? Well, he said he thought it was going to be a mess. And honestly, that is such a Charles Barkley answer. He said he doesn't go to weddings or funerals. He loves Travis and Jason. He's only met Taylor once, but the whole thing just sounded like too much to him. He said he'd rather hang out, play golf, and not have to dress up. Respect. Because that wedding guest list did sound like the Met Gala, the Super Bowl, and the Grammys all got stuck in an elevator together. And the invitation reportedly came with an NDA, which makes sense, but also immediately raises the pressure. I could barely keep a surprise party secret. I don't need federal level paperwork just to eat chicken or fish. Ryan Seacrest also reportedly canceled because he was hosting a 4th of July event for ABC in Nashville the next night. And listen, if Ryan Seacrest, the king of hosting everything, looked at the schedule and said, I can't make it, you know that wedding was operating at some Olympic level chaos. Hey, a baby raccoon stole the show at a Dodgers stadium during a Rockies Dodgers game just the other day. Cameras caught the little furry visitors hanging out along the warning track of the outfield wall before the grounds crew removed them. And look, I love baseball, but two baby raccoons on the field, that is the entertainment package right there. At that point, I no longer care what the count is. I need raccoon coverage. Give me slow motion. Give me commentary. Give me a tiny graphic that says rally raccoons. Colorado ended up beating the Dodgers 4-3 after a late rally, which means the raccoons may have been good luck. I'm not saying they caused the comeback. I'm just saying if two baby raccoons appear and your team rallies, you respect that wildlife. Also, if this happened at a minor league game, those raccoons would already have bobblehead night merch and a theme song by Friday. Looking at you, Meredith Park. And finally, Arby's is selling a 20-ounce bedazzled tumbler for $45. Yes, $45 for an Arby's cup. It's covered in rhinestones, has the Arby's logo at the bottom, and yes, customers can pay in two interest-free installments of $22.50 with Shop Pay, which is when you know capitalism has entered its we need to talk era. A payment plan for an Arby's tumbler is nuts. That cup better keep my drink cold, organize my calendar, and whisper we have the meats when I'm feeling discouraged. Also, you have to hand wash it to protect the rhinestones, which means this is not just a cup. This is a commitment. You can't just toss it in the dishwasher like a normal tumbler. This is luxury roast beef drinkware. She requires some care. And honestly, somewhere someone is already adding it to cart like, I deserve this. Do you? Maybe. Will your bank account understand? Absolutely not. Because you're going to have to make those two payments right there. You can check out that story and so many others over at the trending tab at mix95.com. Those are your three things you need.
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4: Good looking ride up and down the I-81 corridor between Pennsylvania and West Virginia. No troubles in Maryland on 11 between the state line and West Virginia. You do have that ongoing road work, however, affecting both directions of 11 and Shippensburg. Central lane is blocked between Park Heights Avenue and Lurgan Avenue. In Boonesboro, Maryland 34 near North Main Street, eastbound side is closed, alternating traffic on the westbound side. Watch out for the flagging operation through this work zone, but no major delay. The Pennsylvania Turnpike looking good with all lanes open both sides. 60 between Hagerstown and the state line is good to go. Then 316 in Pennsylvania wide open between the state line and Waynesboro. I'm Ken Berger. That's traffic and you're up to date.
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1: I got Teresa with me in Hagerstown. Teresa, how good are we at trivia?
2: I'm going to be winging it, to be honest.
1: You know, winging it sometimes brings better results, so I'm feeling it for you. I feel like, you know, this could be good.
2: Exactly.
1: Awesome. Well, hey, you know the drill. You got 10 questions, 60 seconds. If you need to skip over any of the questions in the moment, just say pass and I'll jump right over to the next question and we'll jump back into it before the 60 seconds are up. If, of course, you get all of the questions correct in under the minute, you win. But Teresa, are you ready for your $1,000 minute?
2: Yes, I am.
1: All right, here we go. $1,000 minute starts in 3, 2, and 1. What kind of animal is Snoopy in the Peanuts series?
2: A beagle.
1: What is a synonym for the word slow, quick, speedy, or sluggish?
2: Sluggish.
1: True or false, Tickle Me Elmo was a massive Christmas toy craze in the 1990s.
2: True.
1: How many days are in the month of July?
2: 30.
1: Who won $2.5 million in Jeopardy in 2004?
2: Pass.
1: What is

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1: Pass.
0: Whose fans are known as Cheeseheads, the Green Bay Blank?
1: Packers.
0: What kind of animal is known for building dams?
1: A beaver.
0: What is the abbreviation for ounce?
1: OZ.
0: What type of car does James Bond drive in Goldfinger?
1: Yes.
2: And we just hit the minute mark there.
3: You were on a mean streak there. That was awesome.
2: You knew you had 31 there on the fourth one. And then, of course, question number five, the who won $2.5 million in Jeopardy in 2004. That would be the host of Jeopardy now, Ken Jennings, was the one who won big there on the show. And I think somebody has already beaten him now as far as like the most money won. But that was the record for a very long time. At least. And now, of course, he's hosting the show. Atlanta was what we were looking for the state capital of Georgia for question number six. And then you knocked out 7, 8, and 9. And then the last one there, what type of car does James Bond drive in Goldfinger? We were looking for the Aston Martin from 1964, the Aston Martin DB5, to be specific. And if you would have given me that entire thing, I would have been like, you know what, just give her the $1,000, because Aston Martin DB5. Five from 1964, like that's the most specific response ever. So but you did amazing for your first shot at $1,000 minute there. 1, 2, 3, 4, 5, 6 out of 10 there to start off. And I think we get you back on here and see if we can turn that into a 10 out of 10, because you did really well. And then, of course, you know, just a couple there we had to pass on. And like I said, I think you knew what you had there for that question number four. And as soon as you said, you're like 31, it wasn't 30. You know,
1: that was awesome.
2: Awesome. Well, hey, Teresa, we'll get you back on here in a couple of weeks. And everybody else, if you want to play $1,000 minute, get on over there to mix95.com right now to get registered or right up on our homepage.
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2: Cloudy showers, high 75, cooling down to 68 later on tonight, 83 in showers tomorrow, thunderstorms even coming up tomorrow, 81 in showers Saturday and Sunday, and 82, and finally some sunshine coming up on your Monday. 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
14: They say the holy water's watered down, and this town's

Happy Thursday, friends. It's Kelly. Did you know we've got tickets to the Washington County Ag Expo and Fair? 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
13: That chance of rain hanging out through the weekend, 83 today, 81 tomorrow, 75 for your Saturday. 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

0: 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Adam Sandler was the officiant, and then apparently, he literally hours later goes and finds a pickup basketball game in Nantucket. 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
20: 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That's your forecast at Mix 95.1, number one for today's best music mix.

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0: 95.1, Kelly Kay. I thought this was a fantastic idea. A volunteer group in Montana called the Bar Fairies is going viral for leaving $5 coffee gift cards under the windshield wipers of cars left overnight at bars as a little reward for those who chose not to drink and drive. And it started off as a small little local effort, and it's grown into this nationwide movement, also advocating for stronger DUI laws and supporting families affected by drunk driving. 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
0: Found some sixpence, none the richer, and then right after, we've got your next keyword that could allow you and a bestie to fly off to any upcoming concert you want to go to anywhere in the country. 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

0: movies are getting too long. It's Mix 95.1, Kelly Kay. A new survey of 2,000 Americans found that people think the perfect movie length is about an hour and a half. Only about 10% of the people wanted it over 2 hours, so buckle up. Some of the summer's biggest movies are long, like The Odyssey. Coming out soon, runs almost 3 hours long. Spider-Man Brand New Day is clocking in at just over 2.5 hours. And Disclosure Day was checking in about 2 hours and 20 minutes, which I saw that one. That one didn't feel too long at all. It was actually really good, better than expected. So what do you think? Do you like long movies? Do you want it to be like an hour and a half? What do you think? You can let me know. 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
5: 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That's your forecast at Mix 95.1, number one for today's best music mix.

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Gracie Abrams was on the invitation list for Taylor and Travis's wedding, but there are a lot of people who are salty that they were not. 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

0: 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People magazine had the story of a 39-year-old woman named Amanda. She's getting a lot of attention on TikTok for telling this story. She's 39, matched with this guy on Hinge. They talked on the phone. Conversation was flowing really well. She asked him, hey, do you have any kids or do you want them? Because that's a deal breaker for me. That's a hard no. I don't want that. He said no. They go on a date. And then in the middle of the date, he reveals, oh, I've got a kid. So she's furious, gets up to, quote, go to the bathroom, finds the waiter, pays for her half of the check, and then tells him, I'm out because you lied. So what would be something that would make you get up and leave in the middle of a date? You can chime in and see the story on Facebook, Mix 95.1.
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7: Okay, this is how I'm seeing it. I'm seeing that there is a very high chance of rain today. I hate to put a timestamp on it, but I'm thinking between 3:30 and 6:30, a little three-hour window. And then after the rain stop, it's going to clear off, and you're going to have a good night. And I want to see you at Franklin County Fair for the 7 o'clock show.

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0: You just might, that's right, Mix 95.1, you just might be the winner of the Pennsylvania Laurel Highlands cooler giveaway. Oh, it's packed full. It's an igloo cooler. It's really cute. And it is full of goodies. I actually have two of them with me right now, and I want to give those to you. Ryan Smetzer tomorrow will have your keyword at 9:30. Inside this little sweet little cooler, we've got you hooked up with Pennsylvania Laurel Highlands tickets to some cool things they have going on. Animal Treasure Park. We've got a couple of tickets to Idlewild and Soak Zone. A gift card to Sheets, of course, full of snacks. And let's see what else. All kinds of good stuff. So Ryan, tomorrow morning, Ryan Smetzer at 9:30 will give you the keyword for the Cooler Pack Prize giveaway from the Pennsylvania Laurel Highlands.
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Hey, nice round of rain. That's good. I don't like the thunderstorm part of this forecast, but hey, we'll take some rain, some soaking rain. It can be over, and then we can have a little bit of a cool down. 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
2: Problems continue on westbound 70 in Frederick County. All lanes are blocked westbound between Ridge Road and Maryland 75 due to accident investigation work. The accident is at Route 75. Westbound 70 traffic is diverted onto Route 75, and then traffic from Route 75 is able to use the entrance ramp to get back onto westbound 70. Very slow traffic through this area as a result. Also on westbound 70 between U.S. Alternate 40 and Maryland 17 in Braddock Heights, there is an accident still blocking the left lane, and that is causing delays in the area. And some delays on eastbound 70 between the Patapsco River Bridge and the Beltway. Slow going traffic right now on 270 northbound between the Beltway and Falls Road and between 370 and Middlebrook Road, and delays continue northbound between Father Hurley Boulevard and 109. On 81 northbound, just some heavy volume through Williamsport heading in towards Hagerstown, but no problems headed towards the Pennsylvania state line. I'm Michelle Murray. That's your traffic, and you're up to date.
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0: At this point, this is a much needed rain. It should only last for a couple of hours. If you're planning on heading out to the Franklin County Fair for that Conrad Fisher show, I think it'll be all right. I think you'll be good to go. Take your lawn chairs. I think it'll be a nice, cool evening. His show starts at 7. Tomorrow, then, no rain is expected. 85 in the afternoon.

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18: All lanes remain blocked with accident investigation work taking place on westbound 70 after Ridge Road headed towards Maryland 175. The accident is right at Route 75, so westbound traffic still being diverted onto Route 75, and then traffic from Route 75 is still able to use the entrance ramp to get back onto westbound 70. And still another crash still in westbound 70. This one in Braddock Heights at U.S. Alternate 40. That is exit 49, where the left lane is blocked, so watch out for stop-and-go traffic there. Eastbound side of 70, have 80 between Marriottsville Road and 29. On 270, look for delays northbound between 370 and Middlebrook Road and from Father Hurley Boulevard towards 109, where there is a report of a disabled vehicle. And some slowing traffic in Frederick on 15 northbound between 340 and Rosemont Avenue. I'm Michelle Murray. That's your traffic, and you're up to date.
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Dear God, make me a bird so I can fly far, far away. You remember, you know what movie that's from. How many times have you used that? Well, we're going to get you far, far away. We'll fly you wherever you want to go. Trip for two, you can choose your concert. We'll get you airfare, room stay, and tickets to the show. Your keyword to make that happen is coming up at

Today's energy is brought to you by Brooks House. Seattle is down at the south end today in Hagerstown on Maryland Avenue, checking things out. And I thought, hey, let's go to Brooks House. Let's get some energy for the afternoon. So we did. And here we are, Mix 95.1.

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18: There is still accident cleanup activity taking place on westbound 70 at Maryland 75. That is exit 62 in New Market. The right lane is still blocked. Traffic is slow from the Carroll Howard County line. Now, there is still an accident as well in Braddock Heights on westbound 70 between U.S. Alternate 40, exit 49, and Maryland 17, exit 42. So do be aware of that. Some slow-going traffic right now on 270 northbound between 28 and Middlebrook Road, but the accident northbound after Quince Orchard Road cleared from the roadway. More delays northbound between 121 and 109. You will find brief slowing in both directions of Route 15 headed from Point of Rocks towards Lovettsville Road. Some heavy volume on 81 from Falling Waters and Williamsport in towards Hagerstown, and brief delays headed towards the state line, and there is a reported work zone northbound before Greencastle. Overall, 340 is moving well from Jefferson heading in towards Harper's Ferry. Keep in mind there is long-term construction on 340 between Wheatland and Ripon, so you will find lane closures in both directions. I'm Michelle Murray, that's your traffic, and you're up to date.
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20: Okay, I feel like we're a little ahead of the prediction of when the rain was going to come. That's okay. Thunderstorms between 5 and 6, which actually could be between now and 5. We'll see how things are going to go. Our temps are like at 70-some, but the

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It's 15 minutes until we get that 5 o'clock keyword that's going to get you out of town for a little bit. 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

0: 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We'll check Mix and Go traffic coming up and see if this rain has caused any delays. Oh, I hope not. I hope you're getting home safely. And then also here in just a few, your 5 o'clock keywords, you can choose your concert.
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13: Couple of earlier accidents on I-70. One is westbound at Maryland 75, now cleared. That was in Newmarket, but traffic is still slow from the Carroll-Howard County line. And in Braddock Heights, the accident westbound between US 40 alternate and Maryland 17 cleared, but traffic is still stop and go through the area. Also, you will find slow-going traffic right now on 270 northbound between 28 and Middlebrook Road. Earlier crash at Quince Orchard Road cleared. More delays from 121 towards 109. And southbound is slow from Route 80 headed towards 121. Some slowing on 15 southbound. That is slow from Moder Avenue towards Patrick Street in the Frederick area. Northbound side a bit heavy from 340 towards Patrick Street. I'm Michelle Murray. That's traffic, and you're up to date.
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It's filled with $200 worth of goodies. 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
15: Slow going traffic on 70 westbound between the Patapsco River Bridge and 29 and between US 40 and Maryland 66 in the Frederick area. And also delays eastbound between the Patapsco River Bridge and the Beltway. All earlier accidents on 70 westbound between US 40 and Maryland 17 and the accident westbound at Maryland 75. Everything there has been cleared from the roadway. You will find slow-going traffic right now on 270 northbound between Father Hurley Boulevard and 109 and between Route 80 and I-70 and some slowing traffic on 15 southbound between Motter Avenue and Patrick Street and northbound heavy through that same area between 340 and Patrick Street and some slow traffic on 340 headed from Weverton Cliffs in towards Sandy Hook and Loudoun Heights. I'm Michelle Murray. That's your traffic and you're up to date.
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13: So once the storm passes through, things will clear up a little bit. Hopefully the temp drops and we get a nice cool evening out at the Franklin County Fair. I'll be heading out there in just a little bit. Looking forward to that, seeing you there. And then next week, you know what's coming? A heat wave. So you better team up with your friends that have pools, and or maybe if you have a pool, you invite your friends over.
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0: 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Sing along with Ella Langley. Yeah, everybody knows that song. My little sweet little Brinley. She is my great niece. She's 7. She loves that song. I got to see her this week and we were singing it together. So radio, R-A-D-I-O, is your 5 o'clock keyword. It's still on. It's still good to go at 717-263-8595. So you can choose your trip from Mix 95.1. You choose to have a good evening. As far as I know right now, all the events are on. I checked with my husband. He does the stuff at the track, and he said they're in a holding pattern until the storm passes. So we'll get that garden tractor pool going. And then on the midway tonight, we have, Conrad Fisher. You need to come out and see Conrad. His first show's at 7. I think it's a go. It will be. I feel sure.
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8: In Frederick County, watch out for a disabled vehicle on westbound 70 at Ridge Road. That blocks the right lane. And some delays westbound through the South Mountain area between the Washington-Frederick County line and Maryland 66. And also delays westbound between the Beltway and 29 headed through the Woodlawn area. On 270, you will find slowing northbound headed through Gaithersburg and through Germantown between Father Hurley Boulevard and 109. An accident northbound before I-70 in Frederick moved to the right shoulder, but traffic is jammed from Route 80. Some slowing traffic still on southbound 15 between Mater Avenue and Patrick Street through the Frederick area. Northbound a bit heavy from 340 headed towards Patrick Street and slow going traffic on 340. From Weverton Cliffs heading in towards Sandy Hook. Slow going traffic on 81 headed towards the West Virginia-Maryland state line in the Marlowe area. An accident reported and delays continue headed towards Halfway and Hagerstown. And another accident reported in the Monsville area near the Hagerstown Aviation Museum. I'm Michelle Murray. That's your traffic and you're up to date.
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When it's last call and they kick us out the door. 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

0: XYZ with Eric Zachary. What a way to start the show. We just found out that Audrey, the only car accident you've ever gotten in.
1: Of my own doing, yeah. That,
2: well, wow.
0: Okay. That's not your own.
1: Well, compared to like.
0: When you were driving, you mean?
1: Yeah, when I was driving.
0: You were listening to the theatrical production of Rodgers and Hammerstein's yeah. Hello, Dolly.
1: Hello, Dolly. And
2: crash.
1: Then I just yeah. like. And then I shot off the ice and into a ditch.
2: Ooh. Whoa.
1: And it was fine. But honestly, I think that it like saved my life a little bit because I was so locked in that I missed a sign by like half an inch.
0: I rear-ended someone listening to Owl City's Fireflies.
2: You would not believe your eyes.
0: 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That's crazy. Anyway, show's on. It's XYZ with Eric Zachary.

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1: Yeah, obviously.
3: Who else would it be, really?
0: I'm sorry.
3: You want to learn how to churn butter?
0: XYZ with Eric Zachary.
1: I have a point.
0: XYZ ENT Entertainment Report, all brought to you by Eggland's Best. We're getting more of, Laura Ingalls?
1: Yeah, whatever. Laura Ingalls Wilder. Okay, basically, they're doing a reboot of Little House on the Prairie. It's out today.
0: Is it like a reboot where like now it's Little House in the City?
3: Right.
1: Or no, it is Little
0: still,
1: House
0: still on the Prairie.
1: They are still on the Prairie.
0: Okay.
1: And I wanted to bring this to the show today.
0: Why?
1: Because that's my question. Why? And I think that it's maybe because everybody wants to be a trad wife.
0: Okay.
3: Whoa.
0: That's a hot take.
3: Whoa. I did not see that coming.
1: I think it's everybody's like, oh, homestead. Let's get away from all this. But
0: technology,
1: you know what I mean?
0: Yeah.
2: I mean, aren't times tough on the farms these days?
1: I mean, yeah.
2: Are they tackling that?
0: I saw one of our friends that works in radio posted like a really good take. He's like, I have a theory that people are going to start paying to go work at farms.
1: Well, yeah.
3: Oh, wow.
0: There's just like this innate need, I guess, as a human, not mine, but some people like to like rough
2: it
0: with their hands. That,
1: yeah.
0: Like, you never grew up in that. You grew up in like the city or the suburbs and you never really did any like, trade work
2: okay.
0: or anything.
2: Huh.
0: I also have a hot take. I think that productions just really like Montana.
3: That's like the hot area
0: like
3: right now.
0: Yellowstone.
3: Yeah.
0: Like they're just looking for reasons to go film in like Billings.
3: Sure.
1: I see.
0: That's why.
3: I could see that.
1: I mean,
0: who's rebooting this? What network?
3: Netflix.
1: This is on Netflix. Oh.
3: Yeah.
1: But I think the other thing that's interesting is I don't know if you guys know. Did you guys ever watch Little House on the Prairie?
0: Yeah, unfortunately.
3: No, I did.
0: My grandma had this on all the
1: time. Well, here's the thing. My mom like loved Little House on the Prairie, right? Yeah. And it was pretty like forward thinking for the 70s. They tackled a lot of issues. So I'm interested to see how they're going to do that in 2026 when we, you know, are
0: Laura Ingalls gets a septum piercing. How will daddy respond?
1: You know what I mean?
0: XYZ. They're exactly your XYZ ENT Entertainment Report, all brought to you by Eggland's Best.
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0: 49% of Americans under 30 are living with their parents.
1: Yes, this is according to the Wall Street Journal. A new report shows that due to high house costs, spikes in rent, and student debt have now, you know, obviously put kids back home. They're also coining the term on social media, stay-at-home daughters and sons.
0: I also think some people are just, like, nervous to leave the house. Like, in today's day and age.
2: Really?
0: Which I can...
2: Are you
1: talk, talk your talk, Audrey.
2: Are you so serious, Audrey?
0: I think partially it's financial, but I think also people who've pushed themselves to get out of their parents' house, like you, Audrey, like it's not like the jobs are super high paying, but you still find a way. You get through it. You live somewhere else.
2: I've been incredibly fortunate to be in positions where I can do that, but a lot of my friends are not in those positions.
1: Why not? Let's go, big dog.
0: What? They can't get a job?
1: Talk that talk, big dog.
0: I moved home at 31.
2: I have friends working 40 hours a week and their rent is still not covered
0: We're
2: talking doctor's offices. We're talking chiropractic. I have friends who are paralegals. I'm talking very, very successful and smart
1: young
2: girls.
1: But you know who's outside?
0: Audrey.
1: Daylor.
0: I'm not saying there's not circumstances, but like as I've moved home for a bit because of financial reasons, but there's just people. It's concerning to me when someone's like 29 and they haven't left home.
1: Okay.
0: Like if you've gone out, tried and then had a return for a little bit, I understand. I'm empathetic to that. You've done the same, Jordan.
1: Yes.
0: But like, you know, I think there's also just a fear of leaving the house and like pushing yourself to like jump.
1: But you know who is outside? Audrey Daylor.
0: 49% of Americans under 30 living with their parents. Something's

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0: myself. XYZ Throwback is coming up on the way. Audrey pulled the songs, which is never good for Jordan and I. But three songs, because you always make it hard for us.
1: Whatever.
0: Three songs, they all came out in the same year. We're going to listen to a little bit of each one. Jordan and I playing for you at home.
2: And we're ready to lose.
0: We are ready to lose. That's pretty accurate. XYZ Throwback, all brought to you by Progressive Insurance. It's coming up next.

0: Can we make a start?
1: Can you guess what year these three songs all came out? Same year for all three songs. We get a chance to guess after each one. Jordan and I playing for you at home. Audrey selected the songs. We call it XYZ Throwback. It's all brought to you by Progressive Insurance. You ready, Jordan?
2: Yeah, I mean, as ready as I'll ever be.
1: All right, song number one. Here we go. Is it cool that I said all that? Taylor.
2: Mm-hmm. Delicate?
1: Delicate. Mm-hmm. Ooh.
2: Oh, no. Audrey.
3: I know.
2: Oh, I know it. I know it.
1: It's so hard to put out like five albums within 2 years.
2: No, I... Audrey, I want to throw you right now.
3: No, I thought this would be helpful.
1: It's not.
2: I thought this would be helpful.
1: It's not. Might as well just pick a Jason Derulo song.
2: Yeah, like, right? I have no clue. I need a second song. Yeah, I'm just going to wait for a second.
1: Song number two. Here we go. Song number two.
2: Oh, this Ocean actually Eyes? Helps.
1: This helps so much.
2: Oh my God.
3: This is an Ocean Eyes. It's When the Party's Over.
1: Oh.
2: Thank God you said something because I was about to lock out of my neck.
1: Oh, When the Party's Over. Oh.
2: 2018, lock it in.
1: No. Oh my God, no.
2: I'm going 2018.
1: All right. I'm very confident that it's in the 2020s.
2: Okay.
1: I'm not going to select a date yet, though. Okay. All right. Taylor Swift, Delicate. Billie Eilish, When the Party's Over. Jordan saying 2018. I say no chance. Song number three. Seconds of Summer, Youngblood.
3: I didn't know this was 5 Seconds of Summer until I pulled it.
2: Really?
3: I had no idea.
2: Yeah, who
3: I don't
2: is
3: know,
2: Youngblood
3: Imagine
2: the artist?
3: Imagine Dragons or something.
2: Imagine Dragons is crazy.
1: Is this because you hear like a floor tom? Yeah. You just assume it's going to be.
2: There's going to be a huge drum breakdown. She was like,
1: Come
2: on, Eric. Get a date out there.
1: I'm going to say 20. I was saying 2020s. I think maybe 2019. Because Delicate was off of Lover, I want to say.
2: All right.
1: And
2: stop doing
1: Lover
2: math.
1: Came out right before 2020 because she was supposed to do Lover
2: Come
1: Fest,
2: on.
1: But they got canceled because of COVID.
2: Come on.
1: I'm going to say 2019. Lock it in.
3: Okay. Jordan, you are correct.
2: What?
3: It is 2018.
2: Yeah, boy.
1: What?
2: Let's go, boy.
1: Really?
2: Yeah. Yup, God is a woman with me around this time. This was my golden age in radio.
1: Awesome.
2: Yes. Audrey, let's go. Let's give you a high five. Yeah.
3: Delicate was on Reputation.
1: It was? Oh. Mm-hmm.
2: I love that you ended this with God is a Woman. I used to love this song.
1: I knew that it was on Reputation, I would have gotten it.
2: Okay, I'm the winner. You stop talking. Thank you so much, Audrey.
1: Jordan,
2: this was
1: incredible. Your prize is you get to read the sponsor read. XYZ Throwbacks, all brought to you by Progressive Insurance.
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